Happy. 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
1: Shout out to my man Mother Joe, because everybody here is so sick. Say my name.

0: Yo, man.
1: Yo.
0: Open up, man.
1: What do you want, man?
0: My girl just caught me.
1: You made her catch you?
0: I don't know how I let this happen.
1: But who?
0: The girl next door, you know? I don't know what to do.
1: Say it wasn't you.
0: All right.

that mama, she got it sticking in the cameraman. And we could have some. And he's up there. What's that? Hawaii.

gentlemen, welcome tonight at the MGM Grand Las Vegas. The main event y'all been waiting for.